0: G20 summit and appealing to countries there to help the U.S. do exactly that.
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Just in case you haven't heard yet, tonight's Doan football game has been canceled due to the other team forfeiting, so there is no Doan football game tonight. Little Texas right there, and right now, here's Bailey Zimmerman with Rockin' a Hard Place.

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0: That's Low Cash with Wrong Hearts here on Ole Red 99.5. Get ready for game day with the Husker Insight Luncheons at the Beatrice Legion, held the Thursday before each Husker game from noon to 1. We'll have Husker insiders Steve Sippel and Sean Callahan throughout the season with the latest news, analysis, and a preview of the upcoming game. Join us next Thursday with Steve Sippel breaking down the Huskers and previewing the matchup with Ohio. Doors open at 11:30 with the program starting at noon. And again, it's at the Beatrice Legion. Coming up, we've got Luke Combs, Diamond Rio, and a check of your weather.
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1: Now, here's your weather.
2: Mostly clear this evening, then becoming partly cloudy with lows in the upper 70s. South winds gusting up to 25 miles an hour. Sunday, mostly sunny with a high in the upper 90s. South winds gusting up to 25 miles an hour. Sunday night, mostly clear in the evening, then becoming partly cloudy with lows in the upper 70s. Monday, mostly sunny with a slight chance of showers and thunderstorms in the morning, highs in the lower 90s. Monday night, mostly clear in the evening, then partly cloudy with a slight chance of showers and thunderstorms after midnight, lows in the mid-70s. And for your Tuesday, partly sunny with a slight chance of showers in the morning, highs in the lower 90s.
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1: News. I'm Carmen Roberts. Two Columbia, South Carolina police officers responding to reports of a domestic disturbance were shot today, one fatally. Police Chief W.H. Skip Holbrook tells reporters the gunman, who also died in a gunfight, had a long criminal history.
2: For disorderly conduct, miscellaneous criminal offenses, operating motor vehicle under the influence, contempt of court, public intoxication, possession of a controlled substance.
1: The officer killed was 29-year-old Christopher DeLong, who had a wife and two young children. President Trump's touting a deal with Venezuela over its oil reserves he claims will lower gas prices.
3: The president says the historic transaction more than doubles American oil reserves, greatly increasing our oil supply.
1: Fox's Mike Emanuel from Washington. 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

0: Luke Bryan with Country and She Knows It here on Ol' Red 99.5. Get ready for another wacky weekend of music on Ol' Red, as next Saturday, Sunday, and Monday, you'll not only have the best mix of country, but we'll also throw in some oldies, classic rock, pop, and more. It's the perfect soundtrack for your Labor Day weekend. Get ready for a wacky weekend, because we're the only radio station crazy enough to do it. And again, that's happening next weekend, all Labor Day weekend long, right here on Ol' Red. Here's Brad Paisley and Toby Keith after this.
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0: weather.
1: Mostly clear this evening, then becoming partly cloudy with lows in the upper 70s. South winds gusting up to 25 miles an hour. Sunday, mostly sunny with a high in the upper 90s. South winds gusting up to 25 miles an hour. Sunday night, mostly clear in the evening, then becoming partly cloudy with lows in the upper 70s. Monday, mostly sunny with a slight chance of showers and thunderstorms in the morning, highs in the lower 90s. Monday night, mostly clear in the evening, then partly cloudy with a slight chance of showers and thunderstorms after midnight, lows in the mid-70s. And for your Tuesday, partly sunny with a slight chance of showers in the morning, highs in the lower 90s.
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2: News. I'm Roger Stern. Two officers were shot today in Columbia, South Carolina, while responding to a domestic dispute, and Police Chief Skip Holbrook says one of them died.
3: Columbia Police Officer Christopher DeLong has died from injuries sustained in the officer-involved shooting. Officer DeLong is 29 years old. He's been with the police department for 2 years.
2: The alleged gunman was killed by returned gunfire. Bad weather making it hard today to search for survivors from Wednesday's horrifying flood.
4: Newly released figures say 669 people were killed in Nepal and 7 in Tibet. Between the two countries, more than 3,000 remain missing.
2: Fox's Stephanie Bennett, the flood caused by the collapse of a glacier that was on top of mountains. 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

0: That's Hardy, Eric Church, Morgan Wallen, and Tim McGraw with MacArthur here on Ole Red 99.5. Don't forget that Royals baseball can be heard all season long over on 1310 AM KGMT, as on Sunday afternoon it's the third and final game of their series in Cleveland against the Guardians. Pregame is at 12 o'clock with the first pitch at 12:40, and then on Monday they've got the day off. Again, all Royals baseball games can be heard over on 1310 AM KGMT. We've got Dylan Scott, Billy Dean, and a check of your weather after this.
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0: Now, here's your weather.
1: Mostly clear this evening, then becoming partly cloudy with lows in the upper 70s. South winds gusting up to 25 miles an hour. Sunday, mostly sunny with a high in the upper 90s. South winds gusting up to 25 miles an hour. Sunday night, mostly clear in the evening, then becoming partly cloudy with lows in the upper 70s. Monday, mostly sunny with a slight chance of showers and thunderstorms in the morning, highs in the lower 90s. Monday night, mostly clear in the evening, then partly cloudy with a slight chance of showers and thunderstorms after midnight, lows in the mid-70s. And for your Tuesday, partly sunny with a slight chance of showers in the morning, highs in the lower 90s.
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0: Jason Aldean with Gonna Know We Were Here, here on Old Rad 99.5. Don't forget that this Sunday night on Weekend in the Country, we're seeing Red and White. It's another special edition featuring country songs celebrating those two colors, as we'll hear from George Jones, Toby Keith, Lori Morgan, and plenty more. Take a trip back through country music Sunday night from 6 to 8 right here on Old Red. Coming up, we've got Brad Paisley kicking off Continuous Country.
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1: Fox News, I'm Chris DeMeo. Two cops shot in Columbia, South Carolina early Saturday. One is dead. The suspect also shot dead.
2: He has a criminal history and convictions for disorderly conduct, miscellaneous criminal offenses, operating motor vehicle under the influence, contempt of court, public intoxication, possession of a controlled substance, and probation violation.
1: Columbia Police Chief W.H. Skip Holbrook, police were investigating a reported domestic dispute. At least 675 people are now dead in the massive floods in Nepal.
3: Authorities are watching two lakes in particular upstream, one of which was overflowing at times. It's still monsoon season with more rain over the next several days.
1: Fox's Stephanie Bennett. The State Department says 5 of 90 missing Americans made it to safety. President Trump has offered U.S. support. 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

Right back at you there, Dolly, as that was Dolly Parton and Vince Gill with I Will Always Love You here on Ol' Red 99.5. 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

0: Lauren Elena and Chase Matthew with All My Exes here on Old Red 99.5. Well, we've got a border war next Friday night for our high school football game of the week as Hanover travels to Hebron to take on Thayer Central. Pregame starts at 6:40 with Tim Hackett on the call at 7. 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Coming up after this, we've got Parmalee, David Lee Murphy, and a check of your weather.
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0: Here's your weather.
1: Mostly clear this evening, then becoming partly cloudy with lows in the upper 70s. South winds gusting up to 25 miles an hour. Sunday, mostly sunny with a high in the upper 90s. South winds gusting up to 25 miles an hour. Sunday night, mostly clear in the evening, then becoming partly cloudy with lows in the upper 70s. Monday, mostly sunny with a slight chance of showers and thunderstorms in the morning, highs in the lower 90s. Monday night, mostly clear in the evening, then partly cloudy with a slight chance of showers and thunderstorms after midnight, lows in the mid-70s. And for your Tuesday, partly sunny with a slight chance of showers in the morning, highs in the lower 90s.
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0: KUTT 99.5 Fairbury Beatrice. Islands in the stream. That is what we are. We meet in the
1: middle. 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
1: News. I'm Deborah Valentine. Two officers were shot today in Columbia, South Carolina, while responding to a domestic dispute. Police Chief Skip Holbrook says one of the officers died from his injuries.
2: Columbia Police Officer Christopher DeLong has died from injuries sustained in the officer-involved shooting. Officer DeLong is 29 years old. He's been with the police department for 2 years.
1: The alleged gunman, a 33-year-old, described as a career criminal, was shot and killed by police. The officer was married and the father of two young children. Mother Nature making it harder today to search for survivors in Nepal's killer flood.
3: Newly released figures say 669 people were killed in Nepal and 7 in Tibet. Between the two countries, more than 3,000 remain missing.
1: Fox's Stephanie Bennett reporting. 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

A good one there from Alabama here on Old Red 99.5 as we're just getting into your 11 p.m. hour with some more continuous country. Here's Ty Myers with Ends of the Earth.

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0: 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Well, the Doan Tiger football team will do a little take two on opening up their football season, as next Saturday they're going to be in South Dakota to take on Dakota Wesleyan. 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Coming up, we've got the Zach Brown Band and Sammy Kershaw here on Ole Red.
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1: Now, here's your weather.
2: Mostly clear this evening, then becoming partly cloudy with lows in the upper 70s. South winds gusting up to 25 miles an hour. Sunday, mostly sunny with a high in the upper 90s. South winds gusting up to 25 miles an hour. Sunday night, mostly clear in the evening, then becoming partly cloudy with lows in the upper 70s. Monday, mostly sunny with a slight chance of showers and thunderstorms in the morning, highs in the lower 90s. Monday night, mostly clear in the evening, then partly cloudy with a slight chance of showers and thunderstorms after midnight, lows in the mid-70s. And for your Tuesday, partly sunny with a slight chance of showers in the morning, highs in the lower 90s.
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1: News. I'm Chris DeMeo. Two cops are shot. One is dead early Saturday in South Carolina.
2: Police in South Carolina are investigating a shooting that killed an officer and left another hurt. It happened this morning in the state's capital, Columbia. Police say it started with a domestic dispute involving a man who was under a restraining order. Officers later found him at the park where gunfire was exchanged. The suspect was also killed.
1: Fox's Marion Rafferty. The second officer is in stable condition. At least 675 people are now dead in the massive floods in Nepal.
3: Authorities are watching two lakes in particular upstream, one of which was overflowing at times. It's still monsoon season with more rain over the next several days.
1: Fox's Stephanie Bennett. The State Department says 5 of 90 missing Americans made it to safety, President Trump offering U.S. support. 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
2: News. I'm Deborah Valentine. One of two Columbia, South Carolina police officers injured during a shootout with a domestic violence suspect has died, according to Police Chief Skip Holbrook.
3: Two Columbia police officers were involved and injured in an officer-involved shooting while investigating a reported domestic violence dispute.
2: Holbrook says the officer killed was 29-year-old Christopher DeLong. He leaves behind a wife and two young children. The second officer is in stable condition. Police shot and killed a suspect, a 33-year-old man with a lengthy criminal record. Three of nine suspects arrested in a Virginia child sex ring are in the U.S. illegally.
4: According to DHS, three are illegal aliens with lengthy criminal histories and have since been released on bond, despite ICE's request to take them into federal custody.
2: That's Fox's Lucas Tomlinson reporting. 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
2: Well, on a day hot enough to make the devil cuss, I walked into a bar so thirsty I was spitting dust. Barkeep asked me, what'll it be? I said, what you got? He said, well, it's...

0: 89.5.
1: I'm Chris DeMeo. At least 675 people are now dead in the massive floods in Nepal.
2: Authorities are watching two lakes in particular upstream, one of which was overflowing at times. It's still monsoon season with more rain over the next several days.
1: Fox's Stephanie Bennett. The State Department says 5 of 90 missing Americans made it to safety. President Trump has offered U.S. support. NASA is set to launch a powerful next-generation telescope from the Kennedy Space Center with the help of SpaceX. On Sunday,
3: the Nancy Grace Roman Telescope will discover tens of thousands of new planets, billions of galaxies, and tens of billions of stars during its five-year mission. All of this aimed at helping scientists answer some of humanity's most profound questions.
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atop a 749-foot tower in the middle of a cattle pasture outside of Harbine. Authorized by the federal government to inform. Authorized by George Strait to entertain. 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
3: News. I'm Deborah Valentine. Police in Switzerland reporting at least one person was killed, five hurt during a shooting incident. The mass market Blick tabloid claiming the incident occurred at a rave party. Two officers were shot Saturday in Columbia, South Carolina, while responding to a domestic dispute. Police Chief Skip Holbrook says one of the officers has died from his injuries.
4: Our hearts are broken this evening. We gather under the worst circumstances you could possibly imagine. We're deeply hurt.
3: The alleged gunman, a 33-year-old, described as a career criminal. He was shot and killed by police. The officer, 29-year-old Christopher DeLong, he was married and the father of two young children. The Little League World Championship is today in Williamsport, Pennsylvania. 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
6: That heat's going to be out there for one more day.
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He was standing there right next to the stage and he shouted,

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3: News, I'm Roxanne Evans. A manhunt underway after a deadly shooting at a rave in Switzerland. One person is dead, five others are wounded. Gunfire erupted early Sunday in the city of Aroe, west of Zurich. The motive is unknown. And disaster in Nepal. Catastrophic floods and mudslides along the Nepal-China border have killed at least 750 people, nearly 3,000 still missing, among them 90 Americans.
4: Crews are digging through feet of thick mud and debris, searching for victims, and making matters worse, remote areas remain hard to reach.
3: Fox News' Marianne Rafferty. A South Carolina police officer is dead, another wounded after a gunfight in Columbia. The 29-year-old officer was killed when responding to a domestic dispute. The suspect also killed. 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

Then what? It's Clay Walker on Old Red 99.5. Good morning. It is Matt in the Morning hanging out with you. Coming up, Miranda Lambert and Aaron Tippin. But right now, here's Justin Moore and Dierks Bentley.

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2: Sunny and hot for your Sunday with a high near 98. Winds out of the south at around 15. Gusts as high as 25 miles per hour. For tonight, partly cloudy, low near 76. Then a slight chance of storms on Monday. Mostly sunny, high near 93.
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1: Fox News, I'm Angelo Bavaro. One person is dead and five injured after a shooting at a rave in northern Switzerland. Police say they are still looking for the suspect. Nepal is warning of possible fresh flooding as communities grapple with devastation.
2: Newly released figures say 669 people were killed in Nepal and seven in Tibet. Between the two countries, nearly 3,000 remain missing. And Nepal's finance minister says it's going to take billions and billions of dollars to rebuild.
1: Fox's Stephanie Bennett. Russia is reportedly drawing up plans for a possible new ground offensive in northern Ukraine.
3: Kyiv warns it could once again involve sending troops in from neighboring Belarus. Intelligence suggests the attack would target two cities, including Ukraine's capital.
1: Fox's Marion Rafferty. 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
1: I wanted more than to just be a farmer's daughter, even though I'm proud to be. I just wanted pretty things. I wanted money to buy the things that I had always been impressed with as a child. I wanted to be a star.
2: I, first of all, believed in my talent. I really believed that I was heading to Nashville with something to sell. I thought my songs were good, and I thought I was, you know, a good enough singer that I could pull that off. Some people might have thought I was dumb, but I would have the deal done and gone before they realized what had happened. I just looked at it like a business, and I was always proud to be a woman. I never took their flirting as an insult. I thought it was a compliment.
3: 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It's not about me, what my life can be, but what my life can do. And I'm proud of my legacy, might be of use to other people.
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A tribute to Dolly Parton, Mule Skinner Blues on Old Red 99.5. Still to come, Zach Topp and Sugarland. But right now, here's Morgan Wallen.

high atop a 749-foot tower in the middle of a cattle pasture outside of Harbine. Authorized by the federal government to inform. Authorized by George Strait to entertain. 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
1: Now, here's your weather.
2: Sunny and hot for your Sunday with a high near 98. Winds out of the south at around 15. Gusts as high as 25 miles per hour. For tonight, partly cloudy, low near 76. Then a slight chance of storms on Monday. Mostly sunny, high near 93.
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2: Fox News, I'm Roxanne Evans. A deadly shooting at a rave in Switzerland. A 22-year-old woman is dead, 5 injured. A manhunt now underway. The Nepal death toll climbs to 750,000. Still missing. Officials warn of additional flooding.
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2: Fox's Marianne Rafferty. A South Carolina officer is dead, a second injured. The officer's responding to a domestic dispute in Columbia. The suspect is dead. And it was successful.
4: 3, 2, 1, ignition, and liftoff. Go Falcon Heavy and go Roman Space Telescope.
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Going back to 1993, off his self-titled debut album, Clay Walker, Live Until I Die on Old Red 99.5. Still to come, John Morgan, and also have Shania Twain in there. But right now, here's Scotty McCreary.

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1: Now, here's your weather.
2: Sunny and hot for your Sunday with a high near 98. Winds out of the south at around 15. Gusts as high as 25 miles per hour. For tonight, partly cloudy, low near 76. Then a slight chance of storms on Monday. Mostly sunny, high near 93.
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1: 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That means we have a Sunday fun day to go. Steve Azar on Old Red 99.5. Still to come, Luke Bryan. But right now, here's Thomas Rhett and Jordan Davis.

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0: 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You don't have to run a marathon to be part of Stretch Across Nebraska. 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
1: Now, here's your weather.
2: Sunny and hot for your Sunday with a high near 98. Winds out of the south at around 15. Gusts as high as 25 miles per hour. For tonight, partly cloudy, low near 76. Then a slight chance of storms on Monday. Mostly sunny, high near 93.
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2: News, I'm Roxanne Evans. A manhunt is underway after a deadly shooting at a rave event in Switzerland. One person is dead, five others are wounded. Gunfire erupted early Sunday at a horse racing track just west of Zurich. Catastrophic floods and mudslides along the Nepal-China border have killed at least 800 people. Nearly 3,000 are still missing, among them 90 Americans.
3: Crews are digging through feet of thick mud and debris, searching for victims, and making matters worse, remote areas remain hard to reach.
2: Fox's Marianne Rafferty. A 29-year-old South Carolina police officer is dead. A second is wounded after a gunfight in Columbia. The officers responding to a domestic dispute. The suspect was killed. And NASA launched its newest space telescope to study the mysteries of the universe. America's listening to Fox News.
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doing the watermelon crawl with Tracy Bird on Old Red 99.5. Still to come, Low Cash. Also have Craig Morgan in there. Right now, here's Dierks Bentley.

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1: Now, here's your weather.
2: Sunny and hot for your Sunday with a high near 98. Winds out of the south at around 15. Gusts as high as 25 miles per hour. For tonight, partly cloudy, low near 76. Then a slight chance of storms on Monday. Mostly sunny, high near 93.
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1: Fox News, I'm Angelo Bavaro. NASA launched a new space telescope from Florida this morning.
2: It's the next big thing in space discovery. During its five-year mission, the Roman is set to work as a discovery machine, which could answer tons of questions we have about the mysteries of space. What is the universe made of? How does it work? Are we alone?
1: Fox's Madison Scarpino. Crews continue to search for more than 3,000 people missing after massive flooding in Nepal and Tibet. But more trouble could be on the way.
3: Flooding could still be a big concern. Unfortunately, we're talking about rain in the forecast every single day for the next 7 days.
1: Fox Weather's Adam Klotz. President Trump is touting a major agreement with Venezuela he says will allow the U.S. to take control of oil fields with 65 billion barrels of reserves. 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

One of her more recognizable songs, Dolly Parton, Jolene, as we continue our tribute of the late, great Dolly Parton on Old Red 99.5. Still to come, Zach Top, but right now, here's Lainey Wilson. I know.

0: That tops South of Sanity on Old Red 99.5. And speaking of being south of sanity, every week we find out who's in the doghouse in Old Red. 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
1: Students who participate in extracurricular activities are three times more likely to excel in the classroom. 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We'll recognize one male and one female student throughout the Southeast Nebraska and Northeast Kansas region who is excelling inside and outside the classroom. 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
1: Now, here's your weather.
2: Sunny and hot for your Sunday with a high near 98. Winds out of the south at around 15. Gusts as high as 25 miles per hour. For tonight, partly cloudy, low near 76. Then a slight chance of storms on Monday. Mostly sunny, high near 93.
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1: News, I'm Roxanne Evans. A deadly shooting at a rave in Switzerland. A woman is dead and five injured. A manhunt now underway. The Nepal death toll climbs to over 800. Thousands are still missing as rescue teams battle dangerous conditions, including the threat of rising waters.
2: All this happening in the midst of monsoon season. Officials warn additional rainfall could severely hamper rescue efforts.
1: Fox's Marianne Rafferty. A South Carolina officer is dead, a second injured. The officers responding to a domestic dispute in Columbia. The suspect is dead. And a NASA success.
3: 3, 2, 1, ignition and liftoff. Go Falcon Heavy and go Roman Space Telescope.
1: To unravel the mysteries of the universe, America's listening to Fox News.
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Broken Heartsville from Joe Nichols in the middle of a big block of continuous country on Old Red 99.5. We are keeping the music rolling for you right now with Thomas Rhett. After

0: today's Best Country Old Red 99.5. That's MacArthur from Hardy, Eric Church, Morgan Wallen, and Tim McGraw. Wrapping up that big block of commercial-free country. Donay Brown in on your Sunday afternoon. Got some Toby Keith and Alan Jackson on the way. Hey, coming up tonight on the next Weekend in the Country, we're seeing Red and White. It's another special edition featuring country songs celebrating those two colors, with music from Toby Keith, George Jones, Lori Morgan, and plenty more. 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

0: Where I come from, that's Alan Jackson on Old Red 99.5. We got an O-Talk triple play on the way. Whiskey Meyer, Stella Lefty, and Dustin Lynch.
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0: For today, highs mid-90s, south winds 10 to 15 miles per hour, gusting up to 25. Heat index values up to 102 this afternoon. Tonight, mostly clear this evening, then partly cloudy with a slight chance of showers and thunderstorms after midnight. Lows in the mid-70s. Tomorrow, partly sunny with a slight chance of showers and thunderstorms in the morning, then sunny in the afternoon with highs in the lower 90s. Tomorrow night, mostly clear with a slight chance of showers and thunderstorms in the evening, then partly cloudy with a 40% chance of showers and thunderstorms after midnight and lows in the lower 70s. On your Tuesday, mostly sunny with a slight chance of showers and thunderstorms in the morning and highs in the lower 90s.
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1: News. I'm Angelo Bavaro. Rescue teams are racing to find survivors following catastrophic flooding along the Nepal-China border.
2: Officials say more than 750 people have been killed. Another 3,000 are still missing. Crews are digging through feet of thick mud and debris, searching for victims.
1: Fox's Marion Rafferty. NASA launched a new space telescope from Florida this morning.
3: It's the next big thing in space discovery. During its five-year mission, the Roman is set to work as a discovery machine, which could answer tons of questions we have about the mysteries of space. What is the universe made of? How does it work? Are we alone?
1: Fox's Madison Scarpino. President Trump is touting a major agreement with Venezuela he says will allow the U.S. to take control of oil fields with 65 billion barrels of reserves. 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

0: Riley Green wrapping up a big block of commercial-free country on Old Red 99.5 with his latest Think As You Drunk. We got some Keith Urban and Brooks and Dunn lined up and on the way. Do you know somebody who could use a little help keeping up with their yard? 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

0: Boot Scootin' Boogie, that's Brooks and Dunn on Old Red 99.5 on the way. It is three without me, Cody Jinks, George Burge with Luke Bryan, and Mary Chapin Carpenter in a no-talk triple play.
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0: For today, highs mid-90s, south winds 10 to 15 miles per hour, gusting up to 25. Heat index values up to 102 this afternoon. Tonight, mostly clear this evening, then partly cloudy with a slight chance of showers and thunderstorms after midnight. Lows in the mid-70s. Tomorrow, partly sunny with a slight chance of showers and thunderstorms in the morning, then sunny in the afternoon with highs in the lower 90s. Tomorrow night, mostly clear with a slight chance of showers and thunderstorms in the evening, then partly cloudy with a 40% chance of showers and thunderstorms after midnight and lows in the lower 70s. On your Tuesday, mostly sunny with a slight chance of showers and thunderstorms in the morning and highs in the lower 90s.
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0: Passionate Kisses. That's Mary Chapin Carpenter wrapping up No Talk Triple Play on Old Red 99.5. We got Kelsey Ballerini and more lined up and on the way. Hey, if you've ever done something completely crazy for love, we want to hear about it. 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To get all the details, go to the Old Red Facebook page.
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4: News. I'm Angelo Bavaro. Rescue teams are racing to find survivors following catastrophic flooding along the Nepal-China border.
5: Officials say more than 750 people have been killed. Another 3,000 are still missing. Crews are digging through feet of thick mud and debris, searching for victims.
4: Fox's Marion Rafferty. NASA launched a new space telescope from Florida this morning.
6: It's the next big thing in space discovery. During its five-year mission, the Roman is set to work as a discovery machine, which could answer tons of questions we have about the mysteries of space. What is the universe made of? How does it work? Are we alone?
4: Fox's Madison Scarpino. President Trump is touting a major agreement with Venezuela he says will allow the U.S. to take control of oil fields with 65 billion barrels of reserves. America's listening to Fox News.
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1: I wanted more than to just be a farmer's daughter, even though I'm proud to be. 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
2: I, first of all, believed in my talent. 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Some people might have thought I was dumb, but I would have the deal done and gone before they realized what had happened. I just looked at it like a business, and I was always proud to be a woman. I never took their flirting as an insult. I thought it was a compliment.
3: 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And I'm proud of my legacy, might be of use to other people.
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John Michael Montgomery for you in the middle of a big block of commercial-free country on Old Red. That's sold to Grundy County Auction Incident. 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

0: Today's Best Country, you'll read Sam Hunt for you, Body Like a Back Road, wrapping up a big block of continuous country. We got Diamond Rio and Lauren Elena with Chase Matthew lined up and on the way. Here, Nebraska's U.S. Senate candidates face off in a live debate from the Nebraska State Fair. Tuesday, September 1st, Senator Pete Ricketts and Dan Osborne will answer questions from a panel of Nebraska journalists about the issues that matter to voters across the state. 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

0: The latest from Lauren Elena with Chase Matthew, All My Exes on Old Red 99.5. We got Parker McCollum, Midland, and Bately Zimmerman coming your way in a no-talk triple play.
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0: For today, highs mid-90s, south winds 10 to 15 miles per hour, gusting up to 25. Heat index values up to 102 this afternoon. Tonight, mostly clear this evening, then partly cloudy with a slight chance of showers and thunderstorms after midnight. Lows in the mid-70s. Tomorrow, partly sunny with a slight chance of showers and thunderstorms in the morning, then sunny in the afternoon with highs in the lower 90s. Tomorrow night, mostly clear with a slight chance of showers and thunderstorms in the evening, then partly cloudy with a 40% chance of showers and thunderstorms after midnight and lows in the lower 70s. On your Tuesday, mostly sunny with a slight chance of showers and thunderstorms in the morning and highs in the lower 90s.
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0: Biden says it will revive her country's economy. 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

0: Sam Tillis on Old Red 99.5, Mi Vida Loca. 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

0: say so. Dan and Shay's latest Say So, wrapping up a big block of commercial-free country on Old Red 99.5. We've got George Strait and Tim McGraw lined up and on the way. Get ready for game day with the Husker Insight Luncheons at the Beatrice Legion, held the Thursday before each Husker game from noon to 1. We'll have On3 Sports Husker Insider Steve Sipple and Sean Callahan throughout the season with the latest news, analysis, and a preview of the upcoming game. The first luncheon is Thursday, September 3rd, with Steve Sipple breaking down the Huskers and previewing the matchup with Ohio. 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
0: For today, highs mid-90s, south winds 10 to 15 miles per hour, gusting up to 25. Heat index values up to 102 this afternoon. Tonight, mostly clear this evening, then partly cloudy with a slight chance of showers and thunderstorms after midnight. Lows in the mid-70s. Tomorrow, partly sunny with a slight chance of showers and thunderstorms in the morning, then sunny in the afternoon with highs in the lower 90s. Tomorrow night, mostly clear with a slight chance of showers and thunderstorms in the evening, then partly cloudy with a 40% chance of showers and thunderstorms after midnight and lows in the lower 70s. On your Tuesday, mostly sunny with a slight chance of showers and thunderstorms in the morning and highs in the lower 90s.
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high atop a 749-foot tower in the middle of a cattle pasture outside of Harbine. 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

0: me. That don't impress me much, Shania Twain, wrapping up a No Talk Triple Play on Old Red 99.5. We got Luke Combs and more coming up for you. 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

0: Zach Top's latest South of Sanity on today's Best Country Old Red 99.5. Got three without me coming your way. Kyle Park, Little Red Dirt right there, some Ingrid Andress, and Jason Aldean.
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0: For today, highs mid-90s, south winds 10 to 15 miles per hour, gusting up to 25. Heat index values up to 102 this afternoon. Tonight, mostly clear this evening, then partly cloudy with a slight chance of showers and thunderstorms after midnight. Lows in the mid-70s. Tomorrow, partly sunny with a slight chance of showers and thunderstorms in the morning, then sunny in the afternoon with highs in the lower 90s. Tomorrow night, mostly clear with a slight chance of showers and thunderstorms in the evening, then partly cloudy with a 40% chance of showers and thunderstorms after midnight and lows in the lower 70s. On your Tuesday, mostly sunny with a slight chance of showers and thunderstorms in the morning and highs in the lower 90s.
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0: my house. 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I paid for his drinks and I told him thanks. 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
0: Baby, right this damn straight. 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
3: News. I'm Jack Callahan. The U.S. military has struck missile launcher sites on an island in the Strait of Hormuz, saying Iranian teams were preparing to launch mines into the strait. Rescue teams are racing to find survivors following the catastrophic flooding along the Nepal-China border.
4: Officials say more than 750 people have been killed. Another 3,000 are still missing. Crews are digging through feet of thick mud and debris, searching for victims.
3: Fox's Marianne Rafferty. NASA has launched a new space telescope from Florida today.
5: It's the next big thing in space discovery. During its five-year mission, the Roman is set to work as a discovery machine, which could answer tons of questions we have about the mysteries of space. What is the universe made of? How does it work? Are we alone?
3: Fox's Madison Scarpino. 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

0: John Morgan wrapping up a big block of commercial-free country on Old Red 99.5 with Kid Myself. We got Keith Urban and Reba McEntire lined up and on the way for you. And coming up tonight at 6, it's Weekend in the Country. We are taking a look at red and white songs, featuring songs celebrating those two colors with music from Toby Keith, George Jones, Lori Morgan, and plenty more. 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

0: Today's Best Country Old Red 99.5. Reba McEntire for you. Fancy. We got Three Without Me on the way. Some more Red Dirt. We got the Bart Crow Band, some Stella Lefty, and Alan Jackson.
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0: For today, highs mid-90s, south winds 10 to 15 miles per hour, gusting up to 25. Heat index values up to 102 this afternoon. Tonight, mostly clear this evening, then partly cloudy with a slight chance of showers and thunderstorms after midnight. Lows in the mid-70s. Tomorrow, partly sunny with a slight chance of showers and thunderstorms in the morning, then sunny in the afternoon with highs in the lower 90s. Tomorrow night, mostly clear with a slight chance of showers and thunderstorms in the evening, then partly cloudy with a 40% chance of showers and thunderstorms after midnight and lows in the lower 70s. On your Tuesday, mostly sunny with a slight chance of showers and thunderstorms in the morning and highs in the lower 90s.
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0: Today's Best Country, Old Red 99.5, Alan Jackson right there. Good time. Wrapping up that No Talk Triple Play. I'm Donay Brown. It's time for me to get out of here. Hope you have a great night and a magnificent Monday. Stick around, though. We got Weekend in the Country, seeing red and white tonight.
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1: Fox News, I'm Carmen Roberts. Central Command says U.S. forces struck Iranian rocket launchers in the Strait of Hormuz today, the first military action in weeks, CENTCOM reported.
2: Islamic Revolutionary Guard forces were seen getting ready to launch sea mine-equipped rockets into the strait. This comes days following CENTCOM saying it had cleared mines from the waters of the Strait of Hormuz.
1: Fox's Grinnell Scott, Iran is vowing revenge. President Trump's touting an oil deal with Venezuela as the biggest in world history. Senior economist with the Heritage Foundation, Peter St. Ange, tells Fox the oil won't start flowing immediately.
3: You actually have to get it refined, you have to get it dug out, you have to get it shipped. That's all going to take years because Venezuela's oil infrastructure has been starved under their socialist regime.
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11: Hi everyone, I'm Craig Orndorff. Welcome to Weekend in the Country, the show where we listen to the country music memories. Hello everybody and happy weekend to you. Welcome to the show that features some of the greatest country music of our lifetime. Thanks for stopping by and hanging out for a little bit today. And we have something special on the agenda this weekend. It's another episode of Colors of Country. Yeah, we're highlighting some great country songs that have color in the title. And this is all part of our America 250 celebration. Now, our previous two shows were dedicated to blue. Well, today, naturally, we've moved on to red and white. All right, so that's what's going on today for this edition of Colors of Country. And here in hour number one, it is red. And kicking it off, Merle Haggard. We live-

1979, Merle Haggard and his top five song, Red Bandana. And he gave a little hat tip to Kris Kristofferson for his song, Me and Bobby McGee. Well, next up in our study of Red is Lori Morgan.

Here's Lori Morgan and Something in Red. Now, she was pitched that song while she was in the studio recording an album in 1991, but she didn't like it. She said no a couple of times, but then she listened all the way through. And that's when she understood the story. And not only did she record the song, it was a top 15 record, and it was the title of her 1991 album. Well, today we're doing Colors of Country once again, and here in hour number one, it's Red. And this one's from a teenage Tanya Tucker, Blood Red and Going Down.

Tanya Tucker was 14 when she recorded Blood Red and Going Down, and in the summer of 73, it became her second number one single. That was written by Curly Putman, who also composed Green Green Grass of Home, D-I-V-O-R-C-E, and He Stopped Loving Her Today. Well, let's change the mood a little bit now with Toby Keith.

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0: You're my friend.
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0: Yeah.
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0: Thank you for being my friend.

0: When Toby Keith was pitched Red Solo Cup, he said, "This is stupid, but it's freaking awesome." And it was written by four guys, two sets of brothers. One, Toby called two knuckleheads, Brett and Brad Warren, and the other two were Brett and Jim Beavers. And those four boys played and sang background vocals. And that stupid song went triple platinum. It hit number 9 on the country chart in 2011 and number 15 on the Hot 100. We're red hot today on Weekend in the Country.
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0: Today we're once again delving into colors of country. And here in hour number one, we're concentrating on red. And in this segment, we're saluting the rednecks. And first up is Conway.

There's Conway Twitty and his chart topper from 1981, Redneckin' Love Makin' Night. Well, the color red is our feature here in hour number one, and in this segment, it is the redneck. Well, we have a couple of songs about those crass, unsophisticated ladies. First up, the Bellamy Brothers.

Another number one redneck song from the Bellamy Brothers, Howard and David. That hit the top of the charts in 1982. Well, let's get one from the female perspective. Here's Gretchen Wilson.

Quite a debut for Gretchen Wilson, a big smash, Redneck Woman. She co-wrote that with John Rich. And it was a five-week number one single on the country charts, and it made the Hot 100, peaking at number 22. And it also won her a Grammy for Best Female Vocal Performance. We've got a couple of more Redneck songs, a sub-theme of our main focus, which is Red Songs, here in hour number one of today's show. Here's David Allan Coe and Long-Haired Redneck.

0: There's David Allan Coe and Long-Haired Redneck, impersonating Ernest Tubb, Bill Anderson, and Merle Haggard. And the line, "Rodriguez stole that goat," well, that was about Johnny Rodriguez, and the legend goes, don't know if it's true or not, that he was arrested after he and some friends stole a goat that belonged to a judge. While he was serving his sentence behind bars, Johnny sang a lot, and that's how he was discovered. Well, Long-Haired Redneck was a top 20 hit for David Allan Coe in 1976. Let's jump back to the 2000s now, when Craig Morgan put those with the sunburned nape, see what it did there, in a higher social class. This is the Redneck Yacht Club.
1: I meet my buddies out on the lake. 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

0: term redneck was meant to be pejorative, but over the years, rural folks embraced the term, and now they brag about it. It's almost become a lifestyle, and embodied right there by Craig Morgan and Redneck Yacht Club. A smash for him in 2005.
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12: A slight chance of showers and thunderstorms after midnight tonight with lows in the mid-70s. Tomorrow, partly sunny with a slight chance of showers and thunderstorms in the morning. Then sunny in the afternoon with highs in the lower 90s. Tomorrow night, mostly clear with a slight chance of showers and thunderstorms in the evening. Then partly cloudy with a 40% chance of showers and thunderstorms after midnight and lows in the lower 70s. And on Tuesday, mostly sunny. Slight chance of showers and thunderstorms in the morning with highs in the lower 90s.
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0: That it is, and I'm Craig Orndorff. Today, we have brought back our recurring special feature, Colors of Country. And here in hour number one, we're in the red zone. Yeah, a little football reference there. It is the season. And here's Willie Nelson.
17: A red-headed stranger from Blue Rock, Montana, rode into town one day.

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Redheaded Stranger was written back in 1953 by the team of Edith Lindemann and Carl Stultz, and they wrote it with Perry Como in mind. But there were publishing issues, so he wasn't able to record it. So Arthur Smith got it, and it became a hit for him thanks to his national TV show. It got some good play on radio, including a show that was hosted by Willie Nelson. We'll jump ahead 20 years later, and Willie's then-wife, Connie, suggested that he do a Western concept album based on The Redheaded Stranger. And what a triumph it became. Certified double platinum and one of the greatest albums of all time. Well, let's continue with the cowboy western theme and the Red River Valley, sung here by Susie Boggess. From this-

0: really knows who wrote Red River Valley. Some think it emerged from Canada in the 1870s. Now, the first manuscripts were found in Nebraska in the 1870s and 80s, but the first sheet music was published in 1896, and the writer was listed as James J. Kerrigan. Well, it's become an American standard, and that lovely version was by Susie Boggess in 2011. It's part of our Red Collection today on this Weekend in the Country.
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0: Today it's a special feature, and here in hour number one, it's Red Songs, and this one has two colors in it. I had a few color combinations at the end of the last show and didn't have time for this one, so we'll squeeze it in here. Here's Joe Stampley, Red Wine and Blue Memories.

0: top 10 number from 1978 for Joe Stampley. Red Wine and Blue Memories. Well, that's it for Hour 1. We'll take a break and come back with more Colors of Country on this Weekend in the Country.
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3: Fox News, I'm Jack Callahan. 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The U.S. has launched airstrikes on Iranian missile launchers near the Strait of Hormuz.
4: U.S. Central Command confirmed the strike, reporting Islamic Revolutionary Guard forces were seen getting ready to launch sea mine-equipped rockets into the strait.
3: Fox's Gernal Scott. Fox confirming Iran has launched missiles toward U.S. forces in Jordan in retaliation. Rescue teams still racing to find survivors from that catastrophic flooding in Nepal.
5: Officials say more than 750 people have been killed. Another 3,000 are still missing. Crews are digging through feet of thick mud and debris, searching for victims.
3: 85 Americans are still listed as missing. That's Fox's Marianne Rafferty.